both day and night. Never grumbles or fusses, always treats me right. Never running in the streets and leaving me alone. 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

Castle Rock. I held her tight and danced around the clock. We rocked to romance to the Castle Rock. She kissed me and I kissed my heart goodbye. I felt like I was drifting across the sky. We rocked to heaven to the Castle Rock.

Man is made out of mud. A poor man's made out of muscle and blood. Muscle and blood and skin and bones. A mind that's weak and a back that's strong. You load 16 tons, what do you get? Another day older and deeper.

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2: Well, a very good evening, eventually. 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We are good to go with Late Night Love. It is Kevin Hyland in for Wexy for 1 week only. 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Kicking it all off, Eric Carmen and Hungry Eyes. Good evening, everyone.

Officially kicking us off on Late Night Love this Monday night here on A1 Radio. That is Eric Carmen with Hungry Eyes, of course, from the soundtrack of Dirty Dancing. Good evening, everybody. It is great to be back with you here on the A1 Airwaves, a1radio.co.uk, live across on your mobile devices, smart speakers, or wherever you get your internet radio from. We are there for you 24 hours a day, 7 days a week. The requester is open at a1radio.co.uk, so just hit the request button on the website and let me know what you'd like to hear. We'll get it to the airwaves just as soon as we possibly can. You can also check what's already been requested. We now have our view request list button as well. And that will show you what's already on the list, so you to avoid any of those unfortunate clashes. And you can request something different. And we'll get your requests to the A1 Airwaves just as soon as we possibly can. Chat room also open for business. In with us this evening, we have Steve. And by the way, I didn't get a chance to say sooner, a big thank you to Steve for the last couple of hours and the chill zone. And Wexy has now joined us. Trying to hear just exactly what I do to her show tonight. So good evening, Wexy. Nana Wolf, Papa Wolf, and Paul Plastic Duck, Quack Quack, all with us in the A1 chat room. You can be with us in the A1 chat room as well. 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All you need is an email address. We don't ask you for anything more personal or complicated than that, and you'll be straight in and away. And you can join in all the fun and games that go on in the chat room. Right, back to the music now, and indeed into the requester for the first time this evening. A little bit naughty as well from Full Plastic Duck. This is Aerosmith and Love in an Elevator. Shades of the old rock show, I think, coming through there as well.

There we go, that's our first request of the evening here on Monday's Late Night Love on A1 Radio. Aerosmith, Loving in the Elevator. That was requested by Paul Placid Duck. Thank you very much indeed for that one, PPD. And don't forget, anything? Loving it up when I'm going down. Anything at all you'd like to hear, the requester is open, so do get typing and we will get playing just as soon as we possibly can. Slowing down a little bit now. This is a bit of a classic from Elton John.

Fabulous song that from Elton John. I think he gets played enough these days, actually. Nikita, right here on Late Night Love on A1 Radio. While that was playing, we were joined in the chat room by the one and only Elite Digger. Good evening to you, Elite. Lovely to have you along, alongside Paul Plastic, Duck Quack Quack, Papa Wolf, Nana Wolf, and of course Wexy. And somewhere in the background there is Steve as well, is still about. So good evening to one and all. Reminder, the request is open. So if you're not quite too sure about what I'm playing, you'd like to change it slightly, then do help yourselves, and we will get your request to air as soon as we possibly can. Back to 1976 with Chicago. If you leave me now. If you-

Chicago there, and if you leave me now right here on A1 Radio at a1radio.co.uk, it is the Late Night Love, as we do on a Monday night, usually in the more than capable hands of the wonderful Wexy, but she's decided to sit out tonight and put me in her place in the hot seat. Doing my best to try and keep things relatively in order and not destroy the place before she comes back on Saturday night, and indeed hopefully next Monday as well. Hopefully so far not too bad, other than the slight issue at the very beginning, and again apologies for the loss of audio at the very start of the show. Hopefully that's the last of the issues for tonight, fingers crossed. Right, back into Requester now, and Elite Digger has been in there. Good evening once again to you, Elite. You'd like to hear some Heart and Crazy on You.

There we go. That is a heart requested by Elite Digger. Thank you so much for that one. Crazy on you. Great stuff indeed. And keeping quite busy in the chat, in the requester now, which is excellent news for me. I love playing your requests, as does Wexy, I know, as well. And so we're going to dive straight back in now and take you back to 1972, courtesy of Paul Plastic Duck. This is an absolute nailed-on classic from the Carpenters. Goodbye to Love.

There we go, taking us back to 1972. The Carpenters, Goodbye to Love, requested by Paul Plastic Duck. Fabulous stuff indeed. And that guitar solo, in case you're interested in these sorts of things, was by Tony Peluso. And apparently that was one of the first power ballads to actually feature such a fuzz guitar solo within it. So there we go, a little bit of historic factual stuff for you there as well. We've got it all for you going on tonight here on Late Night Love on A1 Radio. Right, we're going to stick with the requester because Elite has been back in for us, and we'd like to hear this one from Van Halen, Ain't Talking About Love.

There we go, and that is Ain't Talking About Love, requested, of course, by... requested by Elite Digger. looking at the wrong part of the screen altogether. Still getting used to this, you know, having been off for so long. So apologies for that. Yes, Elite Digger, Ain't Talking About Love by Van Halen. Thank you very much indeed for that one. And while that was playing, Frosted Owl has been into the requester, and he has joined us in the chat room as well. So good evening to you, Frosted Owl. Lovely to have you along, as ever. And we've got this one coming up for you right now. It is the Scorpions, and Still Loving You.

That was a really wonderful, wonderful song there. That's the Scorpions and Still Loving You. That was requested by Frosted Owl. Thank you so much for that. I'm not sure if I heard that before, but I really enjoyed that. Great track. Thank you very much indeed for that. As you've probably noticed by now, slightly different late night love this Monday night on A1 Radio. It's myself, Kevin Hyland, also known as Mr. Wolf in the chat room, in the chair this evening for Wexy. She's having a little night off, and she... She finally got me to come back on the airwaves and have a little go at this one tonight. And I hope that we'll be back with you slightly more regularly in the not too distant future. Still just working out final plans on that one. But we will let you know in good time once I've got something sorted. In the meantime, I hope you're enjoying things so far this evening. We've got plenty of time to go. Just over an hour, in fact, still to go on Late Night Love tonight. Requester remains open. We'd love to hear from you. And good grief, who has just joined us in the chat room? It is Red Wine again. Red, good evening. Welcome along to Late Night Love this evening. Glad and very happy to have you along, as always. And looking forward, I'm sure, to seeing a few requests in the next few minutes coming in from your good self, as ever. Right, so back into my little playlist for this evening as well. And this is the Bee Gees and Massachusetts.

There we go, the Bee Gees. I really like that one, actually. Massachusetts. I think they've managed to spell it right for the play-out information as well, which was quite an achievement as well. So very pleased with that. Right, back into the requester once more. And Papa Wolf has joined us in the requester. I'm sure he's busy at work tonight as well. I've got the maybe sneak the earbuds in as well. Good on you. You'd like to hear a little bit more Aerosmith, why not? And written by Diane Warren, who sadly missed out on yet another Oscar last night. I think it's about something like 17 or 18 nominations, and she's never won. For my money, this is actually the one she should have won for many years ago, from the movie Armageddon. This is Aerosmith, I Don't Want to Miss a Thing.

There we go, requested by Papa Wolf, Aerosmith, I Don't Want to Miss a Thing. Missing out for songwriter Diane Warren in 1999 on the Best Original Song Oscar. That went to, if you believe, From the Prince of Egypt, an animated feature. Not by Disney, in fact, that was the first, and for quite some time, only animated feature to win that particular Oscar that wasn't by Disney. That has, of course, since changed, including last night, of course, when the Best Original Song went to the K-pop movie. Something a little bit different for the Oscars there, I think, with that one last night. Right, anyway, back to tonight and Late Night Love here on A1 Radio. We're just into the second hour of the show now. It's 4 minutes past 11 o'clock here at night here in the UK. Thank you for staying with me this evening. In the chat room, we have Red Wine again. Of course, Wexy is there. Nana Wolf, Papa Wolf has actually entered the chat room as well. Good evening to you. Frosted Owl, Elite Digger as well. You're all more than welcome. I do thank you very much for your company and indeed your requests. We are going straight back into the requester right now. Red, we have your request coming up in just a moment. Before we do that one, this is for Elite Digger, Whitesnake, and Give Me All Your Love.

There we go, requested by Lee Digger. Give Me All Your Love by Whitesnake. Thank you very, very much indeed for that. Now back into the requester. In fact, staying with the requester. You keep me nice and busy this evening, and I do appreciate it very much indeed. I really do. Red, good evening to you. And this is your first request of the evening. Thank you very much indeed for this one. You'd like to hear some NSYNC. And this, I promise you...

0: There we go, especially for Red this evening. That is NSYNC and This, I Promise You. Lovely song. Thank you very much indeed for that one, Red. Really great stuff there. And we're going to stay with the requester because we have another request in for us. We've got a couple of requests. Red has been back in again. We will look that one up for you, Red, and get that one out on in just a couple of minutes. I'm very sure of that. But first, this is another request for Puffa Wolf. Good evening once again to you. And you'd like to hear this classic from Kenny Rogers, Lady.
1: Lady.

Oh, an absolutely beautiful song there, requested by Papa Wolf. That is Kenny Rogers and Lady. Thank you very much indeed for that one, Papa Wolf. Really enjoyed that. Thank you. Actually, you're keeping me very busy in the requested tonight. That's just how I like it. We're straight back in. A couple of requests sat waiting for me from Red. Thank you very much, Ian. You wouldn't let me down, Red. This is The Hollies and Long Cool Woman in a Black Dress.

There we go, requested by Red, that is the Hollies. And a long, cool woman in a black dress. Very good evening. You're listening to Late Night Love here on A1 Radio, a1radio.co.uk. If you've never done it before, why not join the join us at the website? We have a requester. You can request whatever you'd like to hear. We'll get it to air for you. Just press the Request a Song button. And if you're not quite sure what might already been requested, we also have a very handy View Request List button as well, which will show you what's already waiting to be played. We have our chat room, which is always full of fun when we're live on air. All you need to do is provide your email address and make up a password, and that's it. We won't ask you for any other personal details than that, and then you'll be straight in and you can enjoy all the fun of the A1 chat room as well. Somebody who's certainly just done that is our very own head of A1, Ed. Good evening, Ed. Welcome along. Thank you for joining me in the chat room. Okay. I was fine, a little bit shaky now. Best behavior, the boss is in the room. I have to carry on trying to do my very, very best right the way through till midnight tonight. With that, we are back into the requester. And it's Red once again. You'd like to hear this one, all-time love song classic from Jennifer Rush, The Power of Love.

Jennifer Rush there, The Power of Love, requested by Red. Thank you very, very much indeed for that. A1 Radio on a Monday night, which means late night love through till midnight UK time. And also a little chance to remind you that A1 Radio has recently changed its text number. So our new text number is now 07903 573 711. That's 07903 573 711. So you can update your contacts list if you haven't already done so. 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Straight back into the requested then, and it's Red keeping me very busy now tonight. This is U2 with or without you.

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Roxette, and Listen to Your Heart. 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It's me, Kevin Highland, in for Wexy for one night only, here at least on Late Night Love, looking around to see what perhaps I can do to make myself useful, a little bit more useful, on the A1 Airways and the not-too-distant future. And hopefully we'll have some news for you before too long. Say fingers crossed, and we should hopefully have something to let you know about in the not-too-distant future. I'm very sure of that. Meanwhile, good evening once again to our chat rooms. Reminder, with us we have Wexy, Red, Ed is with us as well. Elite and Frosted Owl are having with us throughout the evening. They're sort of still there in the background, and I'm sure they're still listening as well. So thank you very much indeed for your company and all of your requests earlier on this evening as well. Talking of requests, Red has been back into the A1 requester. She would like to hear some Sarah Bareilles. I hope I pronounced that correctly. And I Choose You.

There we go. I choose you, Sarah Varese. Is it Varese? I'm sorry. My pronunciation not particularly good with that one. But requested by Red. Thank you very much indeed for that. And while that was playing, Calico has joined us in the chat room as well. Good evening to you, Calico. Wonderful to have you along this evening. Now, there was something I neglected to do a short while ago, and I just realised time is catching up on me, but I still need to do this, which is to have a little look at what is coming up in the next day or two here on A1 Radio. So, after we go off the air at midnight, it will be Chill, curated for us by Alan Henry, and that's between 12 and 4. Then a chance to hear some of your favourite shows repeated right the way through the night and into tomorrow afternoon as well. Including another chance to hear Lazy Sunday Tunes with our very own Ed Cayley between 6 and 8. Then 8 tomorrow night, it will be Motown Classics live with Paula, one of our newest presenters here on A1 Radio. That's followed up by Music Becomes Eclectic with the one and only Mr. Dave Francis. That is at 10 till midnight tomorrow night. Then some number ones of Alan Henry to keep you company in the wee small hours of Wednesday morning. And, of course, the usual selection of your favourite shows to hear again. And then from 4 o'clock on Wednesday afternoon through to 6, it is, of course, George McDowell with the late afternoon show. And then also we'll be live once again at 8 o'clock on Wednesday night. It is Rant and Rave with Paul Burton. And then another chance to hear some a repeat of Paula's 80s show running off Wednesday night this week here on A1 Radio. Wexy will be back with you on Saturday as ever with The Late Show between 10 and midnight, so you don't want to miss that whatever you do. Right then, back to tonight and Late Night Love here on A1 Radio. And request ever currently remains empty. We'll keep it open for a short while longer. So in its place, this is a little favourite of mine from many years ago. This is back in the very early days of Whitney Houston in the 1980s. And all at once.

There we go, that is Whitney Houston, All at Once. I absolutely adore that one. It doesn't get played very much these days. It was more of an album track than anything, although it was released as a single as well. But as I say, I absolutely adore that song. But saying, don't hear it nearly enough these days. We are fast running out of time, so diving back into the requester one last time. I'm afraid I have had to close the requester now. It will be open again tomorrow, I am sure. So do look out for your request opportunities tomorrow on A1 Radio. This is Red with our very last request of the evening. Madonna, Take a Vow.

That's our very last request of the evening from Red. Madonna, Take a Vow. Thank you very much to Red and to everyone who's requested this evening, to our chat room, Frosted Owl, Elite Digger, Ed, of course, Red, Calico, Wexy, and all those Papa Wolf, Nana Wolf and others who were around earlier on this evening as well. Thank you so much, one and all. It's been great to be back. I've really enjoyed it. Big thank you to Wexy for letting me have the chair tonight. She will be back with you on Saturday night, as ever, with The Late Show between 10 and midnight. And, of course, next Monday, you'll be in her very safe hands for next week's Late Night Love. That's it from me. I will see you all again very, very soon. I'm going to play you out with a bit of Barry Manilow, I Write the Songs. Good night. Take care. Up next, the end of our live broadcast for this evening, it will be Chill with Alan Henry. Bye-bye.

0: the name of the song, the artist, and your name, and a message if you want, and we'll do our best to get it on air just as soon as we can. It's that simple! We'd love to have your interaction here on the station. So go on, request a song now!
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11: Well, hello, hello, hello. Here we are once again, another week of ABC of Music. And this week we're on a very difficult letter, actually, I have to say. We're on the letter V for Victor. So there might be one or two others in there as well, just to fill out the time, I suppose, really, if I'm being honest. So I was one or two of the letter V as well. So we're stealing some from next week, but I'm sure you won't mind. I'm sure you'll be fine with that. So what sort of week you had? A good one, I hope, because hopefully again, too, we've got another one coming next week. So that's how it works, you see. Similarly with the ABC of Music. We play music from bands and artists whose name begins with a particular letter. Yes, and I've already told you. It's the letter U this week. You're already thinking, aren't you? Yes. Not easy. Not easy at all. We've got 2 hours of great music coming your way, taking you through to the top of the next hour, and then we'll move on with the station. So don't forget, all the guys and girls are here, same time, same place, every week. So hopefully you can join us with that.
0: Dave Chambers.
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11: First one away today.

0: great track. What a great track to end the show. I say this every time I play a track by Ultravox. I know the keyboard player, Billy Curry, very good guy, yes, a very, very talented musician too. And of course, the Sleepwalk from Ultravox. Taken from the album Vienna. Should we play Vienna later? Yes, I think that would be a pretty good idea.
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0: Knockout. Yes. So we're on the letter U with one or two V's thrown in as well, so we'll get there, don't worry, we'll get through it.

I know you're all thinking, yes, I know this tune. Yeah, I know this tune. It's not the letter U, though, is it? Well, it is. The original version was by Umberto Tozzi. I don't know why I said it in that strange way, but here he is singing Gloria.

0: Virgin Radio recorded back in 1979 by Umberto Tozzi and Giancarlo Bigazzi. Covered back in 1982 by Laura Branigan, which is probably the version you know. But on the letter U, it's Umberto. Oh, as I know him, Bob. Bob. Is that Rowan Atkinson? Bob. He's the only person in the world can just say Bob, and it's funny. It's not funny when I say it, but it is when he says it. Bob. Big disco head across Europe, but sadly not in the UK that much. It's Umberto Tozzi and Gloria from back in 1979.
1: Anyway, well done in the best possible time.
0: Yeah,
2: I can with Dave Chambers.
0: Let's get on with a little bit something slightly different, shall we? Still on the letter U. You'll be 40. Well, you'll be whatever age you like.

3.2. Oh, I'm sneezing again, oh, I say. The first of the letter V on the letter U, if that makes sense. Here's the Valentinos, and again, the original version of this song. Here's Mr. Womack and friends.

It's the Valentinos, the first band, I think, if I do recall, it was the first band of Bobby Womack. Yes, he was in there somewhere. I think he probably wrote it too. The original version of It's All Over Now, the ABC of the Valentinos. I know we're digging into the obscure, but we've got to do something, haven't we? Come on.

saying, oh.

0: what, 20 past the hour. You don't hear that YouTube track very often, do you? Well, there may be a reason for that. But anyway, that's the thing called Window in the Sky. We've got quite a few YouTube tracks today. On the letter U, of course, we would, wouldn't we? Yes. Window in the Sky. That's not bad, is it? Well, you know. Don't forget we're here same time, same place every week, so join us, why don't you? In fact, if you didn't join us, you wouldn't have just said that, would you? How remiss. Thank you, boys.
1: I am listening. I am listening. I am listening. I am listening.
2: Dave Chambers.

0: That, of course, is Usher, as if you didn't know. I'm sure you did, and oh my God, OMG. It's around 30 after the hour in the first hour on the ABC Music, which means we've got about 90 minutes of great, great music to come your way. So stick around, stick with us, and enjoy this.
1: And now...
2: They were a rich men, they have a

0: 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That's stolen from next week, the letter V. That's Vic Damone, and Let's Face the Music and Dance. Or sing. Anything you like.
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1: Two things about that track I'd forgotten. One is how good it was, and secondly, how old it is. 1967 with Gary Puckett and the Union Gap, Woman Woman. More to come after this.
2: 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Disco, funk, soul, Motown and groove from the 60s, 70s, 80s, 90s. 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With original funksters, Christy and Dave C.

like people say latte. 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Can I get a latte? Well, you can if you work here, yes. But otherwise, I'll have to get it for you. Well, still.

It's almost 50 minutes before the top of the hour here, which means we've got some great music still to come. From the letter U and V this week. Struggling with you, I have to say.

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1: Is right here. Right now.
0: And of course it's Underworld on the letter U on the ABC of music. I remember when I first heard that, I thought, wow. That goes on a bit. Still a good track though, Born Slippy, of course, you may remember that. I think they reissued it a couple of years ago in a slightly different format. As I was saying earlier, the problem with the letter U is there's not really that many artists and bands with the letter U. So I've cheated with this next one. Bit of a cheat, really. It's a track you might know. In fact, you may rack your brains. What's this? What's this the theme tune? Let me have a think. And it's in the letter U because it says it's by Unknown. That's fine.

Unit 4 plus 2 and Concrete and Clay. Good track, I like that one. We should reverse it, do that again. And around the same time, there was a band called Hedge Hoppers Anonymous who sang a song called It's Good News Week. I'm not going to play that. Coming up next is Van Morrison, stealing from

Van Morrison, Bright Side of the Road. I saw him live some years ago, actually. It was quite boring, actually. I sang, singing was good. The bits in between didn't exactly connect with the audience. Well, that's his way. You're listening to the ABC Music. We're here same time, same place every week as we head up towards the top of the hour. I've done another couple of shows here, actually. One called Sound Train and another one called Rock Renaissance, where you might hear things like this. Uriah Heep. Very humble, very heavy. Sing it, boys. I say, actually, that's quite high. Let's have that again.

0: featuring the wonderful operatic voice of David Byron, who sadly is no longer with us. That's Uriah Heep and Bird of Prey.
1: The ABC of music. Fantastic. Put kettle on, mother. I like that.
0: Good. I'm glad you like that. Again, from U to V, because we're swapping around from this week to next week. Aren't we jumping? Sorry, I couldn't resist that.

top of the hour, heading into the second hour on the ABC Music. That, of course, is Van Halen from back in 1983, and Jump. The track, like that one.

0: us on to drink. 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
0: tea
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0: tea.
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0: Didn't the boys do some cracking tunes? Of course, The Undertones featuring Fergal Sharkey on lead vocal. That's a thing, God, it's going to happen. Not one you hear very often, but a good track.
1: Who listens to radio? That go where you go medium called radio. That's with you every night through the long commuter fight. And in the morning with your toast and mama lady-o. Who

0: nice little ditty written by Neil Diamond, no less. And of course, it's UB40 with Red Red Wine, Rouge Rouge Vino, or something like that.
1: This is a story about a girl that I knew. She didn't like my songs, and that made me feel blue. She's at a big band.

0: Once again, stealing a track from next week. That, of course, is Van McCoy. And I keep saying, of course, as if you know, but then again, you probably do. That's something called Do the Hustle. You remember that, of course. Van McCoy, been around the disco soul scene for many, many, many years. Very, very talented artist. It's around, heading towards 15 minutes after the second hour of the ABC Music here. Thanks for listening, thanks for joining in, and hope you're enjoying the music so far.
1: The legend you are about to hear is true. Only the needle should be changed to protect the record.
0: Here's a guy you may never have heard of. Well, not many people have. Udo Lindenberg and a thing all about his own nation.
2: Germans go out riding with their ladies.
3: Germans
2: in their elegant Mercedes.
3: Germans
2: have a country that

0: That's a guy called Udo Lindenberg. He had many, many hits in Germany. That's a thing called German. So if any of our German listeners are offended, I do apologise. Yes, but he's German, actually.
1: Another 30 minutes of good music.
0: Oh, Entschuldigen Sie bitte. That's it. That's all I know.

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1: It's time to crank it up.

0: Island of Manhattan there. That's where he used to hang about. Picked up by a guy called Jacques Morales, who wrote most of their songs with the wonderful singer Victor Willis and Go West.
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0: Okay. Okay, you know the song. You might not know that version. That's, believe it or not, that's the ukulele band of Great Britain. And their version of, well, you know, Freak Out.
1: Join Dave Chambers, same time, same place every week. Knockout.
0: Knockout, Freak Out, whichever you like, that's fine.

0: about 15, 16 minutes of the show left to go before the top of the hour when we hand over for another week on the ABC of Music. Good finish, boys. Let's have it.
1: Tell you what, that's not bad, is it?

0: the ABC Music Edit, heading up towards the top of the hour. Not long to go now, probably about three tracks before I wind up and hand over to the chaps later. I would love to have been a trance DJ. I would have enjoyed playing all that trance music. I can still play it now, of course. Oh, what's that next? Yeah.
1: Where the action is.
0: We bring you old jingles as well as old tracks.
2: Speaking of art, and I do all the time, back to poetry. Rhymes for no reason at all.

0: Gottman. As you know, we have something special down here at Birdland this evening. A recording for Blue Note Records.
1: Penultimate track on the show.

That's actually a British band called US3, a bit of a sort of session get-together boys, let's play something type of band. Track they had back out in 1992, sample Herbie Hancock's Cantaloupe, so it was actually called Cantaloupe. Coming round to the final track on the show, on the letter U. Don't forget it's V next week, some great ones next week too. Had to be this one, didn't it? Yeah, absolutely. Did I tell you I know the keyboard

playing out on this one today. So thanks so much indeed for lasting 2 hours, or even listening for the last 2 hours. That's better still. I'll be back same time, same place next week with the ABC on the letter V. So until I see you again, you still take care out there. Let's be careful. Until I see you the next time, take care of yourselves, take care of each other. Bye for now.

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1: Good morning. 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It's Thursday morning. If you've just woken up, get your feel-good tunes on. 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

Well, hello, good evening. This is Phil Daniels here, the Grieve Groover. The only live show tonight on A1 Radio. 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
1: Well, that was a great start, wasn't it? Maceo on the Max. Maceo Parker used to play with James Brown, and then he played with Parliament and Funkadelic, and then he played with Prince. So a really good start to the show there. Thanks so much for tuning in. There's a few people in the chat. I shall mention you in a minute. Like I said before, this is the only live show on A1 Radio tonight, so hope that lots of people join in. Send your request in a bit when I turn it on. I'm going to play a group called the Coal Miners now. This is for Andrew Henry and Chrissy, who are touring the States. They were in Yosemite last time I heard, and they saw the Coal Miners in London, and they turned me on to them. They're really good. This is I Got Loaded.

Hey up. Yeah, that was good, wasn't it? That was I Got Loaded by the Coal Miners from an album called Old Records from 2020. And I heard about that from Andrew, our nephew, and his partner Chrissy. Say they're touring the USA at this very moment. Okay, let's just see who's in the chat. We've got Bri54, Mithra, that's Mark, Paul Plastic Duck, and Red on the Bay. Fantastic, thanks very much for joining in, folks. This is the Vintage Explosion and a brand new single, If I Wanna Wake Up.

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4: Yeah, and this is Phil. It's Wednesday, 3rd of June. We're on 12 minutes past 8. We've got a few in the chat. Sister Joy has just been in touch. Hi, Joy. Thanks very much for getting in touch through the message. She was going to suggest the Maceo Parker track, so she's been having a look through the old vinyl in the cupboards down in Northampton. So, great. Vintage Explosion, we've got tickets to see them in Liverpool in January with Clive and Jane, our friends, my mate from school. Yeah, we're going to see them. So, keep music live, folks. Keep going to the gigs. I'll tell you a bit about some other stuff later on. Right. This is the Lemon Twigs, brand new. Look for your mind.

Yeah, sounding very 60s. The Lemon Twigs there from the self-titled album, Look For Your Mind. Brand new. Okay, I've mentioned this live music venue where we live. Well, just around the corner anyway. It's called the Strines Nightingale. And guess who was there the other week? The lead singer out of Stereo Lab. So I thought I'd play this. Cloudland.

Well, Bri54 on the chat says, I bet that sounds great on your headphones. Yes, it does. The Super Duper headphones are sounding rather wonderful with Stereo Lab, Cloudland, and Flashes in the Afternoon. That's a brand new single. Like I said, the lead singer, she's called Letitia Sadier. She was at our local music venue called the Strines Nightingale. It's a great pub. They do plays. They do all sorts of things, and they have a little like a little sort of stage in the woods, and they have a marquee if it's raining. But they have a live stage, and it's open, and it's really really good. So to see someone like her in just a local place is great. So we need to keep music live, don't we? All the guys in the chat room are all into live music, I know. There's another brand new artist I just found out about him today reading a music mag. This is Tyler Ballgame, and For the First Time Again.

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2: Yeah, and that was, for the first time again, that's the title track from the new album by Tyler Ballgame. He's really called Tyler Perry. I'll let you into a little secret there, but he's coming to Manchester on the 1st of September. And doing a world tour as well, so well worth checking out, folks. I've only discovered that this afternoon, so hot off the Daniel's press. Right, I'll turn on the question in a minute. How about a bit of Lucinda Williams from a brand new album, World Gone Wrong? This is How Much Did You Get For Your Soul?

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4: Well, there you go. We've already got three requests in. I just turned it on, so that's fantastic. Thanks, guys. It's just as much your show as mine. I'm just trying to play things a little bit different tonight because I never get around to playing the new stuff, so I thought I'd try play all the new stuff first and then we'll mix in with the retro stuff and the requests later on. So that was Lucinda Williams. How much did it get for your soul? Best concert I've been to this whole year. It was absolutely stupendous. That was at the Bridgewater Hall. She is coming back to the UK and she's playing at the Home Firth Picture Dome, I believe. So, well worth checking out. Keep music live. This is a brand new track by The Coral. They've obviously been listening to Bob Marley and The Impressions, Curtis Mayfield. Let the music play.

Wasn't that something? That is The Coral, one of better half Dorothy's favourite groups. She's listening downstairs with our Sophie, who's just about to go to COS with her mates from school, because it's 26 years since they left school. Amazing stuff. So that is from a brand new album from The Coral from Liverpool, 388. Well worth checking out. I keep on banging on about this live stuff tonight because I was listening to A1 Radio the other day and this song came on, Benny Rivers. And I thought, hey, that sounds good. So I checked it out and guess what? It's just an artificial intelligence makeup thing. They've just like made up a name and fed all this stuff in and it's bad news. This is what I keep saying, keep music live. Try to stay away from the tribute acts. Go to the smaller venues and keep these young and up-and-coming acts going, because if we've not got them, we've lost everything, really, I think. So keep it live, guys. This is Joe Dudridge. He goes under the name of Later Youth. He was in a group called The Travelling Band, who many of you will know. And this is a brand-new single called All That Remains. And Joe is on tour. He's in Manchester on June the 11th, I think. Check him out. All That Remains.

0: You're listening to Bop Till You Drop with Phil Daniels on A1 Radio.
1: Yeah, that was Later Youth. Check out the tour. It might be coming to a small venue near you very soon. Okay, Bill Kirchin. We saw him at the Garibaldi in Northampton the other year. It's shut at the moment. Let's hope it opens up soon and get Bill Kirchin back because he's boss. This is a bit honky-tonk for you. City Mix.

0: Well, I really love Barrington Levy, introduced first to me by my brother-in-law Howard from down in the Forest of Dean. Hi Howard, how are Wendy? Thanks for tuning in. Right, first request of the night, this is for Paul Plastic Duck. This is Surfing Bird by The Trash Man.
1: Oh, well, everybody!

Oh, that was good. That was a great request. That did make me smile. Mark Nithra says it's great snare drum. Yeah, really was. Thanks, Paul. Paul Plastic Duck, for that. Really good. I think I might have pressed the wrong button on the requester thing, but it doesn't matter because we've got Brian's up now. Bri 54, Trampoline by Ruby Roberts.

Well, thank you very much for that, Bri54, and thanks very much to your and Ruth's 13-year-old granddaughter, because that was a really, really fab track. And we'll be checking her out at A1 Radio. I will. Okay, Mark, Under the Volcano by The Pretty Things. What does he say here? Just a great mid-70s song from a band that spans the decades. They certainly do. And this is for you, Mark. Thanks very much for tuning in again. And yeah, it'd be really good to meet you sometime, you and Brian and Ruth and your family. Right, Under the Volcano, here we go.

0: Hello, I'm Elodie, the Groove Groover's granddaughter, and you are listening to Bop Till You Drop on the A1 Radio.
1: Well, thank you, Elodie. They've just been to stay at our house over the weekend. We had an amazing time. So, Mithra, Mark, that was Under the Volcano by the Pretty Things. Phil May, yes, he had the longest hair in pop music. Yeah, they were even, they had a badder reputation than the Stones, really, didn't they, the Pretty Things? But really, really good stuff. Thanks very much for that, and thanks very much for tuning in again. Okay, this is a request for Rob, and apparently it's one of Better Half Jan's favourite films. This is from the Oh Brother Where Art Thou soundtrack. This is I Am a Man of Constant Sorrow by the Soggy Bottom Boys.

0: am Joel and you're listening to Funky Phil on the A1 radio.
1: Okay, thank you, Joel. So both grandchildren were at the weekend and we had an amazing time. We went in a cave in the Peak District. We saw lots and lots of Blue John and we went to a place called Jump Heaven. And we played shops and we made explosions in the garden and we had a really good time. So this is a request for Sister Joy. It's the son, Joy and John's son Patrick, lives in Australia with Money and baby Poppy. And this is Firebird by the Common Saints. Here we go, Australia.

Well, there you go. Firebird by the Common Saints. That's a new one to me, and been recommended by our nephew Patrick in Australia. So thanks very much for that, Patrick. Hope to see you sometime soon. Okay, we are joined in the chat by Skyrack. Sorry, I forgot to mention before, Tim. I believe it was a big birthday of yours the other week, so hope you had a great time. I know you're feeling better now. And A1 John has just joined us as well, so thanks very much for tuning in from the Lancashire Riviera. Okay, we've got another request here. This is from Rob in Morecambe, also on the Lancashire Riviera, looking across the bay to the Lake District. Amazing stuff. This was featured in This City Is Ours, the Liverpool drama, which is going on to a second series. It was really good. It was a bit Shakespearean, I thought. This is George Gallagher and the House of Bamboo.

Who were? That was, well, that was a cha-cha-cha beat. That lots of reaction to that in the chat room. That's gone down very well, Rob and Jan in Morecambe on the sunny Morecambe Bay. Yeah. Okay, I've got another request now. This is from Jan again. Moonshadow, Cat Stevens from Teasing the Fire Cat. Me and our Joy had this. Well, we listened to it a lot. And both of my sisters, they used to get the Jackie comic. I used to read the Kathy and Claire page and learn all about, well, learnt all about all sorts. I actually didn't realise the whole thing was written by Nina Mishkoff, who was always on the telly now. But yeah, Cat Stevens, there was a picture of him on a boat. I think he was eating a melon. This is Moonshadow.

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1: Oh, that almost caught me out there, didn't it? I've not played that jingle for a while. Anyway, that was Moonshadow, Cat Stevens from Teasing the Fire Cat. Of course, we had them all. I had The World of Cat Stevens, which had all the early stuff on. I had Mona Bone Jakin with a dustbin on the front. We had Tea for the Tiller Man, Teasing the Fire Cat, and then it was Catch Bullet 4, and then I've got other ones as well, Budging the Chocolate Box and all sorts. Yeah, you know, we were and still are big fans. Okay, this is another one for Brian. I can't find Rattlesnake Woman by Alabama 3. Ruth, I'm sorry. I've got loads of Alabama stuff on my own. I've got 45,000 tracks here, and I've got about five Alabama 3 albums, but not that one called Blue, so we'll maybe sort it out for next time. Anyway, this is for Bri. Belated Promise Ring, Iron and Wine.

Well, that was really good. 80 minutes past nine. This is Phil on A1 Radio. Thanks for everyone who's in the chat. I think it really worked playing the new stuff early on, and then we'll fill it up with your requests, which has been, they've all been really, really good. Thanks for tuning in and sending them. And by the wonders of modern technology, this is for Ruth. We've got it. Rattlesnake Woman. Hope you enjoy it.

Well, that was fantastic, wasn't it? Thanks very much for that request, Ruth. And yeah, it would be amazing live. We saw the Alabama 3 at a place called the Parr Hall in Warrington in the Cultural Quarter. Yes, no less. And they're a really good live act. Yeah, let's keep it live. Let's keep all that AI stuff down. Keep the tribute acts, well, keep them marginalised. Let's stick to the mainstream stuff. Anyway, I've heard today from a friend of the show called Craig Bell. He lives up in Carlisle. And they're having an evening at Armathwaite. Jude Davidson and Craig Bell. I'm going to be going myself Saturday, September the 19th, at the Old School Hall, Armathwaite. Give it a check out. Search Craig. If you've got any new tracks, I will definitely play them for you. Okay. Right. Nielsen Smielsen. Harry Nielsen. 1972, I think it was. Jump into the fire. Here we go.

Okay, that was Jump Into the Fire by Harry Nilsson from the 1972 album called Nilsson Smilsson. Mark and his dad used to agree that that was a great album, and they had it on an 8-track stereo. Do you remember those massive things that you used to play in your car? Yeah, very old tech now. And the drummer, someone's just asked me in the chat, that was Jim Gordon, and lead guitarist was Chris Spedding. Okay, I'm going to play a Rolling Stones track now. I'm not going to play the new one. It's good, I've heard it, but they've got the video and AI that makes them look like teenage again, which is not too cool, really. I'm going to play this in the memory of my mate, Barry Thomas, who would have been 72 last week. He was our best man, and he loved the Rolling Stones, and his wife, Anne, I've been in touch with her. This is You Can't Always Get What You Want by the Stones.

Well, there you go. Rolling Stones. You can't always get you what you want. I'll send that to Anne and Kieran over in Darwin. That's from an album called Let It Bleed. And if you look at the cake on the front, as a quiz question, tip for you for the future, was made by Delia Smith. I've got one more request to do. I've shut the request out because I'm going to just roll on with some of this retro stuff. I thought I'd have a Beatles as well. Tomorrow Never Knows from, it's the last track on the vinyl of Revolver.

Well, yes, they were certainly pointing the way to Sergeant Pepper, though, weren't they? That was the last track on Revolver, which, in my music mag, is now voted as the best album of all time. Well, it's all open to debate, isn't it? But it's certainly right up there for me. Okay, last request. Don't Think Twice, It's All Right. The Dylan song, well, I think it is, John Martin.

Well, thank you, Mark. Thanks very much for that. John Martin's version of Don't Think Twice, It's All Right, the Dylan classic, of course, from the Freewheeling album, which I was introduced to by a guy called Eric Connor, who we used to work with. When I played the Nielsen track before, I was thinking about the Midnight Cowboy film. I might not have time to do all these tonight, but there was different versions of the theme tune that they couldn't make up the mind, and they made up, well, they basically went with the Nielsen version. But this is the original version of Everyone's Talking by the folk singer from Greenwich Village in New York. This is Fred Neil singing his own song and his own version of Everybody's Talking.

0: Well, there you go. The original version by the songwriter, Fred Neil, who actually used to teach Stephen Stills guitar. So you can hear a lot of the Crosby, Stills and Nash style of when Stephen Stills was playing with them, that he actually picked it up from Fred Neil in Greenwich Village. Okay, I actually didn't realise that Joni Mitchell had written a track called Midnight Cowboy that was put to John Schlesinger. They obviously went with the Fred Neil one, with Nielsen's version. And there was also Lay Lady Lay by Dylan as well, which didn't make the cut. But I'll play you Midnight Cowboy by Roberta Flack. This was on the front of one of her music magazines this month. And it's really good, but not quite as good as everyone's talking.
1: One and two and one, two, three, four.

Bry54 on the chat says, what a tune. Yeah, and I agree, it really fits the film. It really fits the film. But I think really they probably pissed about, they probably picked the best one with the Nielsen, but yeah, run it a pretty close thing, that. And of course the Dylan one, I think that was a bit too soupy syrupy. I was going to play it, but I'm not going to fit in, so let's have Joni Mitchell, Help Me, from Court and Spark. I forgot to say, this has been a Second Man on a Wagon production for A1 Radio. I hope A1 Paula comes back soon and gets her broadband fixed. And see you, folks. Thanks very much for tuning in.

Well, there she goes, fading into the background, one of the finest singers, songwriters of all time, Joni Mitchell. Thanks very much for listening, folks. I will see you down the line, and I'll be on again in a fortnight. Ta-ra!

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was Teardrops from Womack and Womack. I thought I wasn't going to be here today with the late afternoon show covering for George, but it looks like everything's worked out okay. We'll see how we go with the DJ centre. Apparently the countdown clock isn't working very well, so here we go with good afternoon to Ian. Thank you for joining me and letting me know that everything was okay. Now, I've had a message from Ed and it's the clock's been giving some jip, so we'll work through it. Anyway, let's get on with it. And next we're going to have some Andy Gibb and Shadow Dancing.

Gibb and Shadow Dancing. I've not heard that record for a long, long time. Right, well, the requester is open and Ian, G1LSK, is in the chat room. So if anybody wants to join him there, more than welcome. Next, we're going to have some Steve Miller Band and The Joker.

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1: That was Steve Miller Band and The Joker, and Steve really should not be looking at my peaches. Right, next, let's have some Neil Young and Heart of Gold.

Heart of Gold from Neil Young. Next, we're going to have some Baby Don't Get Hooked from Mac David.

Rhinestone Cowboy from Glen Campbell. Well, Ian enjoyed that. I'm glad you enjoyed that, Ian. Next, we're going to have some... Next, we're going to have some Rocket Man from Elton John. That's from April 1972, but it appeared in the charts in 2007, 2017 and 2019. So here we go with Rocket Man. When it plays.

Rocket Man, I think it's going to be a long, long time, from Elton John. And we've got the Terrible Two in the chat room now because Paul Plastic Duck's just arrived. Good afternoon, Paul. Lovely for you being here. Next, it's Time in a Bottle from Jim Croce from his album named You Don't Mess Around With Jim. It was in the charts in 1973, the US Billboard charts, that is. So, here we go.

Time in a Bottle from Jim Croce. Next. Is Ian not in the chat? Has he like kind of disappeared? Paul saying hello. And he says he's innocent. I don't think so, Paul. Not from the things that you say in the chat room. I don't think you're innocent at all. Oh, next, we're going to have Rich Girl from Daryl Hall and John Oates.

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Reeling in the Years from Steely Dan. Next track from one of my favourite bands, Chicago, and If You Leave Me Now.

Chicago, and If You Leave Me Now. Next, we've got a request from Ian, and it's from Gordon Lightfoot. If you could read my mind.

What a beautiful song that is. If you could read my mind from Gordon Lightfoot. Next, we want to have some Bee Gees and How Deep Is Your Love?

The Bee Gees, How Deep Is Your Love? Next, I think the chat conversation about downpours and getting wet through and everything has like kind of prompted this song from Paul Plastic Duck. It's Thunderstruck from AC/DC.

struck AC/DC. You can always count on Paul Plastic Duck to shake things up. The chat room walls are shaking like mad with thunder. So let's calm it down a little bit now. I'm sure he'll wake us up again in a short while. And let's go with a little bit of John Denver and Take Me Home, Country Roads.

Take Me Home, Country Roads, John Denver. Another great tune. Next, we're going to have some Crosby, Stills, Nash and Young with Our House.

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1: That was our house. 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And what shall we have now? 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

bread and make it with you. Next, we've got a request from Paul, Plastic Duck, and it's Creedence Clearwater Revival. Have you ever seen the rain?

Summer Breeze from Seals and Crofts. Next, we've got another request from Paul Plastic Duck, and it's Mr. Blue Sky from ELO.

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4: That was Summer and Lightning from ELO. And before it was Mr. Blue Sky, requested by Paul Plastic Duck. Right, what are we going to have now? I think we should have a little bit of Dire Straits and Sultan of Swing.

Sultans of Swing from Dire Straits. And right after me this evening, we've got Spike Spins, and that's a replay. And then at 8 o'clock, it's Rant and Rave with Paul Burton. And guess what? She's back again at 10 o'clock. Yes, it's me back with the late spin at 10 until midnight. Hope you can join me. It'd be great to have you there. But obviously, if you can't just be listening in, that's fine. Absolutely fine. Now, what are we going to do? I think we'll have a little bit of Let My Love Open the Door from Pete Townshend.

Let my love open the door, Pete Townsend. Next, we'll have some Billy Joel, and it's still rock and roll to me.

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Fire and Rain from James Taylor. Right, well, that was the next to last song. I want to say thank you to everybody for joining me. Matt, although he's left now, hopefully I'll see you later, Matt. Ian, G1LSK, who is like smouldering in the background now. Paul Plastic Duck, who's making tea. Cherry Bakewell joined us. Thank you all very much. I'm going to play out with Goodbye Stranger from Supertramp. And hopefully see you all again soon. And next up, it's Spike Spins with a replay. And at 8 o'clock, Rant and Rave with Paul Burton. Take care, everybody. See you all very soon.

0: 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On the website you can check out the schedule to find out when your favourite presenters are going to be on. 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

Love gives me such a thrill, but your love won't pay my bills. I want money.

Good evening, folks, and welcome to Spike Spins. Yes, we are back. Hopefully, we've got rid of all the technical gremlins. We've sorted out the PC. We've got the software that connects us to the studio working. We are open. The chat room is open. Good evening to PPD, already joined us in the chat room. And the requester is also now open. We are late 70s. 78, 79, 80, that sort of area. And we've got a bit of a scar and mod second half of the show this evening. Kicked off with the Flying Lizards and Money. Next up, the Ruts.

That was the Skids, and the Saints are coming. I think it was the Skids. Just says the Saints are coming on my screen. I've forgotten who it was by. Never mind. These things happen. Next up for us, though, the Rizzillos. Top of the Pops.

Yeah, that was the Rizzellos and Top of the Pops. And we'll be Top of the Pops with Ian Jury next.

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Yes, Ian Drury and the Blockheads, hit me with your rhythm stick. Where are we going next? Oh, yes, we'll go over here first, and then we've got a couple of silly ones.

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Right, that was the Buzzcocks with What Do I Get? So now, a couple, or maybe more, of the silly ones.

0: That was spoiledness abounds, with 2 pints of lager and a packet of crisps. Please. 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And I had some toast.
1: Evening all.
2: I'd like to tell you a story about when I was a very young boy. I must have been 3 or 4 months old at the time, and I didn't know what I wanted. But if I did, I wouldn't have been able to tell anybody, because all I could do was gurgle. So I sat there in my high chair, thinking one day, looking at my tray, and thinking what I'd give for a meal on there. So I started looking around the kitchen to see what I could have. I was rubbing my eggy soldier in my head, trying to think. And then I looked over in the corner, and there's a yellow and white bread bin with its mouth open, just staring at me like I saw bread in there. I thought, I'll have toast. A little piece of toast. Well, then I started getting older, and I hated this, I hated that. Expensive steak was ludicrous, and cafes couldn't cater for the finer things in life. The upper crust was not for me. I could tell that. So I'd go home, switch the kitchen light on, put the grill on, slip a slice under, and have toast. A little piece of toast. Because there's so much to choose from. There's brown bread, white bread, all sorts of wholemeal bread. It comes in family packages with writing on the side. But it doesn't matter which one you have, because cut the crust off, have it with marmalade or butter, cheese, tomatoes, beans, banana, or chocolate if you're strange. It doesn't really matter. Oh no, it all goes with toast. A little piece of toast. I'm gonna think about it some.

0: toast. 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So then Friday was me day off. I went down the supermarket with me basket in me hand. I'm walking from one counter to another, trying to find a bread store, but I can't find it anywhere. And then I bumped into a mother with a baby in a basket, and she says,
1: oh look, I come down here for a little bit of peace and quiet, get some bread to go home making toast.
0: Just toast.
1: I like toast.
0: And I says, yeah, but I don't know if you like toast.
2: Okay, scrape that toast, boys.

0: ladies and gentlemen, that's toast. Just toast. I can't think about it anymore. I've got to go and have some.
1: Yeah, I must admit, I'm getting a bit browned up standing here as well.
0: Take that off.
1: Should we go and have some toast?
0: Let's go.
1: Okay then. See ya. Night all.
2: Just bear with me here, folks. The computer is catching itself up with its... It's catching up with itself slowly. We are trying to put the next song on the board, but it doesn't want to play. Just bear with me a minute while we try again and get that one up. Ah, no, here it goes. There you go, we're getting there slowly. We are trying, folks, it's been a while. Get rid of that. Open this one. No, that doesn't. Yes, it does. Yes, it does. Yes, no, yes, yes, no. Maybe. I don't know. Oh, no, it has. It has done it. There you go. There are. We are there. The show is slowly working, folks. It's been a few weeks. You have to bear with me. But there we go. That was the Street Band with Toast, otherwise known as Paul Young. And now we're going for a Saturday night beneath the plastic palm trees.
3: In the winter of 1964 came this movie to Jamaica. The Skatalites took the music from the movie, put it to the ska, and came up with this sound. It's called

finally, at last. Right, that was the Leighton Buzzards and Saturday Night Beneath the Plastic Palm Trees. Now, time to change it up a little bit now as we go for a little spell of rock. After spending Saturday night beneath the plastic palm trees, that might leave you waiting for an alibi.

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So that was Rainbow with Since You've Been Gone. Before that was Thin Lizzy, Waiting for an Alibi. And should we kick the air guitars out for one more tune? Why not?

That was, of course, Queen and Don't Stop Me Now. I hope that one went down as well with you at home as it did with Paul Plastic Duck here in the chat room. Rocking away to that one was our Paul. Right, next up, Squeeze and Up the Junction.

That was Talking Heads with Once in a Lifetime. And we're still downloading a few extra songs for later on. But for now, the Teardrop explodes.

Teardrop explodes and reward. Now, we said we were going to have a bit of Scar, Mod, etc. for tonight's show. So we're going to go with some old classics to start with.

0: I hope that's got you all skanking away at home. A bit of the Guns of Navarone. Now, well, that takes us on to Simmerip with the Skinhead Moonstomp.
1: I want all you skinhead to get up on your feet. Put your braces together and your boots on your feet. And give me some of that old moon stomping. 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

Yes, that was Simmerip with the Skinhead Moon Stomp. Yeah, yeah, yeah, yeah, yeah, yeah. That's the one. Time for the Harry J All-Stars.

0: So yes, the Harry J All Styles with Liquidator, and we finish off this small section of old time ska with Dave and Ansel Collins, Double Barrel.
1: I am the magnificent. I'm back with the shaker of soul, boss, most turnering.

So if it wasn't for those great ska tunes, we would never have got to Two Tone. And that's where we're going next. First, into the requester for Paul Plastic Duck.

So, from the request of four poor plastic duck, that was Selector and On My Radio. There might be another one of them for later, because I did have another one by them selected for the playlist tonight. So where are we going next? Yes, we'll go over here. A bit of the specials.

Brother Specials, and a message to you, Rudy, as we carry on with our Scar into Toot Home with the Beat.

that was the beat, and too nice to talk to. Now, I did say there might be another selector along, and I was right.

That was The Selector and 3 Minute Hero. Well, it's going to be a very busy evening here on A1 Radio this evening. Coming up in, just over 40 minutes' time, Paula is here and will be helping you to unwind. And then at 10 o'clock, Mr. Wolf, not Wexham Wolf, Mr. Wolf is in the house. Welcome back, Kevin. Be nice to hear you if I was still awake at that time of the night. But nevertheless, tune in at 10 o'clock for Mr. Wolf with Late Night Love. Be a bit something different there for you. Now then, I did promise you a 3-for-1 this evening from one of my favourite bands. It's Madness.

Don't watch that. Watch this. This is the heavy, heavy monster sound. The nuttiest sound around. So if you're coming off the street and you're beginning to feel the heat, well, listen, Buster, you better start to move your feet to the rockin'est, rock-steady beat of madness. 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

So that was tonight's 3 from 1, folks, featuring Madness, One Step Beyond, Night Boat to Cairo, and then, of course, Baggy Trousers. If you're a regular listener, you'll know what that means. Can't have Madness without the Jam.

That was The Jam with That's Entertainment from the 1980 album Sound Effects. And that was the demo version from the album Sound Effects. We're staying with our mod theme. We're going over here next.

So that was The Bahamas with Tom Park. 1980, 81, somewhere around there. And another one from the period, Secret Affair.

There, Secret Affair and Time for Action. Good evening to AHM538. Join us in the chat room nice and late. Nice to see you back, sir. Welcome aboard. Spike spins as usual. Where are we going next? I think it's time for a special brew.

Oh, yes. Bad Manners there with Special Brew. Good evening to Paula, who's joined us now in the chat room ahead of Unwind with Paula in just a few minutes' time. We've got a few songs to fit in before then, and hopefully another request to sneak in.

That was the Style Council and Shout to the Top. Now, I think we've got time for a couple more. One of them's out of the request, so I'll leave that for next. So, up next,

So yeah, Papa's got a brand new pig bag. Bye, pig bag, of course. Well, folks, can you believe it? That's the end again. I know, 2 hours. Oh, we'll say this. Fastest 2 hours of the week. Stay tuned for Paula with Unwind. Don't forget Mr. Highland, Mr. Wolf will be on at 10 o'clock and we will be back next Monday. Now we've sorted out the gremlins, touch wood, we'll be back up and running every week as we used to and as we like to do. I think next week we'll do an 80s, bit of alternative, bit of new wave, somewhere around there next week. But we leave you tonight with a great request from Mr. AHM himself. I know he's been to see these, lucky man. This is The Mysterines with Dangerous. Thanks for listening, folks, and I'll be back same time next week.

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Oh, yes. Welcome along to DC's Old Record Club on A1 Radio, 3 o'clock Sunday afternoon, but it may be repeated, so it could be any time, any day, any week, any year, any universe, anything you like. Thank you for tuning in and coming along. Do we still tune in things? I'm not really sure about that. We just hit buttons and things. Anyway, you're most welcome along to the show for the next 2 hours. Selected music that stretches from around 1961 up to around the turn of the century, thereabouts. I mean, the next century, of course. We're predicting things now. Thanks so much indeed to Alan for the last show here on A1. He follows this show as well. He's a very busy chap. Hello, Alan. I do like this tune. If I could remember what it was called, I would tell you. I remember. Welcome to all our listeners from across the world. We do that, you know. That's the good thing about the internet. Anywhere in the world. AonRadio.co.uk, so long as you've got an internet connection, you can listen to us. Good job we don't have studio cams, really, isn't it? So, without further ado, is that William Shakespeare who said that? I think we should get on with a few things, shall we? What a good day. Pa-pa-pa-ow. Same with feeling.

was 8 weeks in the charts back in 1962 for The Shadows, of course, The Sheds. Wonderful Land. The guy that wrote that also wrote Apache. Well, seeing as we're on this sort of thing, come on, let's do it. Good stereo for this one, since it's quite old, really.

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0: Good old Cliff. I'll tell you what, you should watch some of those old films again, you know. They're pretty good. I tell you what, I watched the other week. It was really good to watch The Titfield Thunderbolt.

0: Great song from the Motown Music Machine, of course, featuring Marv Johnson, 1968. Dedicated to anybody called Rose, or anybody who wants to be called Rose.
1: Hi, I'm Ed Winchester.

0: You're listening to DC's A Record Club, and it's just after 10 minutes after the hour here on Sunday afternoon. Thanks for tuning in. I've said that before. Still true.
1: Remember this.
0: I was going to play another track by Gary Puckett and the Union Gap, Young Girl, of course, great, great hit, but I had a quick look at the words again, and I'm not sure. I'm not sure about that. I know we shouldn't retrospectively apply today's standards, but I thought I'd go with Lady Willpower instead.

0: piece of music from Dario G. I thought it was very exotic, came from some foreign country. It's actually from Crewe in Cheshire, that is, yeah. Dario G, Sunshine. Heavily sampled, of course, Dream Academy's Life in a Northern Town. Which I might play that, actually, that's a good try. My good friend Gavin Scottfield, who does a show, a couple of shows actually on A1 Radio. I'm going to play a track for you, just especially for you, Gavin, in a couple of tracks' time, because I know you like this sort of music. There goes Dario G with Sunshine.
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0: Knockout.

That's the original version by The American Breed, covered of course in the UK by MN Corner. Bend me, shape me. Well, I wish I could. I'm a little bit too old for bending and shaping just now. Anyway, you're listening to DC's Record Club on a Sunday afternoon.

Well, let's hope you are lazing on a Sunday afternoon, especially you, Gavin. I'll have another cheeky beer. Go on, go on. Seen quite a few live bands in my time. This was one of the best.

What a great band, featuring the original vocalist, of course, Maurice White, Earth, Wind & Fire. 1979. And around the same time, you may remember the single Boogie Wonderland. Well, I'm actually on that. I kid you not. I'm clapping on Boogie Wonderland. Long story. Dedicated to Gavin. Don't forget, Gavin does some great shows here on A1 Radio. Plays a bit of classic funk and soul, too. Music from the 60s and 80s and similar from Gavin Scorpio. Check it out on the schedule.

band, I'm sure you remember that one, Esther and Abby O'Farrim. Allegedly, that was the last track ever to be played on Radio Caroline South, back in 1968. Oh, the heady days of pirate radio.

0: great piece of music, George Benson, George Bad Benson, Walking My Baby Back Home. A song written originally back in 1930, but I don't think that's that quite old.
1: Another 30 minutes of feel-good music.
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1: Starting now.
0: One of my favourite artists of many, many years standing is Jerry Rafferty. Wonderful. Sounds like he's singing into a bucket, but it seems to work somehow. Anyway, here's Jerry and the Boys.

0: song, the Cardiff band, the Chevelles. Don't know a great deal about them, except that was on Polydor Records. You remember the old red Polydor label?
1: It's time to crank it up.
0: Okay, if you say so, let's do this.

0: Scores Chas Chandler, Alan Price, Eric Burden and the rest with She Said Yeah.
1: Afternoon Tea with Dave Chambers.
0: Last time I heard this song, I was travelling by car through the French countryside, listening to George.

What wonderful music George Harrison made. And yes, it was all those years ago, driving around France, trying to find the twin town of my hometown, Huddersfield. A town in France called Besançon. Found it, just as depressing as Huddersfield, but never mind, we got there. George Harrison, all those years ago.

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That's Brian Eno, ex-Roxy Music and many other things. Track called Seven Deadly Fins. I tell you what, Brian, this is how you yodel.

Dedicated this next song to my good friends out in Australia. 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

if you get the link between that track and the one I just played, you get 5 points. The track before was Brian Eno's Seven Deadly Fins, and of course the two brothers behind Crowded House are called Finn. I know that was tenuous, but it's there. Crowded House, of course, Don't Dream It's Over.

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There's a time for us.

James Marcus Smith, better known as PJ Proby, and 1965 with his version of that song. I mention that because he spent some of his life in Huddersfield for some bizarre reason. Still with us, thankful late, PJ Proby, and somewhere, sort of singing phonetically, really. About 10 minutes before the top of the hour, did I just say that? Well, I said it again.

0: Because you know what, again, the Rubber Band Man, the Spinners. The great thing about music is when you hear a track like that, particularly, it takes you right back to when you first heard it. Yeah, not always a good thing, but in that case, it's good. Came out on Atlantic Records many, many years ago. And talking of tracks that take you back and memories, evoking memories of things that are happening at the time, what about this one?
1: Or Geordie's Lust.

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But he couldn't find his leggy. Couldn't find his leggy.

0: A Langness Scotty!
1: Well, in case you had forgotten that one, Brian Johnson now singing with AC/DC with his band Geordie, and he'd lost his liggy. No idea where it went. Well, don't know Natty. And in case you're wondering, have a look on Google. Natty is a toilet.

0: That's a serious question. Do you think Matt Monro had got the best singing voice ever? Well, he's certainly in the top one. Singing bus driver Matt Monro, wonderful, wonderful singer. And thankfully for us, he's left that music behind so we can listen to it whenever we like. Enjoying the second beer yet, Gavin? Good man, enjoy it. Sunday afternoon, why not?
1: Anyway, it's all done in the best possible time.

sexy boy. 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Oh, oh, oh, business. I've never heard a Frenchman do that. Or a French woman for that minute. This next track means quite a bit to me, actually, because my sadly late friend Al Kudarenko, or Kudiers, who's known around Huddersfield, was Italian by birth. Alvaro Benedicto Calella. What a great name. That's better than John Smith, isn't it? Anyway, I went with him to Italy, to his old town, a place called Avellino, just outside Naples. And he said, I'll tell you what we're going to do whilst we're here. We'll drive up the Amalfi Coast. And we did. And it was fantastic. And the tune that sticks in my mind from that fairly long and enjoyable journey is probably the best driving tune I think I've ever come across. And it sounds like this. 1999... You just never know what's coming next, do you?

0: Well, that should open you up. I think my good friend Steve Franklin should do his trance shows once again. Well, come on, Steve, why don't you? Love that track.
1: I am listening.
0: Quite worn out listening to it.
1: 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I am listening.
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3: Fantastic. Kettle on.

That's Italian, Giorgio Moroder, Son of My Father. He wrote it originally, he recorded it first in the UK for Chicory Tip. Son of My Father. Giorgio Moroder and Pete Bellotti and one of the others like Frank Farian fundamentally changed the sound of music in the 80s. Lots and lots of disco hits for other people, including, do you remember this one? Queen of Disco. A well-known palindrome. Or Spoonerism. Yeah, Spoonerism works. Here's Son of Dumber. No, sorry about that. I get carried away, you know. Perhaps you should. They're coming to take me away. 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

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Damn it. Damn it. I want to play solo. Okay, here you go.

0: Now, if I were to ask you what year was that released, you're all shouting at the radio and your phones and various other things, going, 1977! You're correct. Written by Giorgio Moroder, Pete Bellotti. Started a whole new disco thing with Donna Summer. Great track, Love's Unkind. Heading towards 20 past the hour, a1radio.co.uk.
1: I don't want you to be no slave.
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Reissued in 1996, Etta James, and you know the title. And as one, somebody once famous once said, from the sublime to the ridiculous.

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Roger McGough, Mike McGeeran. Can you remember the name of the other member of Scaffold? John Gorman.

0: What flavor is yours?
1: Who listens to radio? That go where you go medium called radio. That's with you every night through the long commuter fight. And in the morning with your toast and mama lady-o. Who?

the final half hour of the show. That means you're heading up to 5 o'clock on this Sunday afternoon. And if the show's been repeated, I'm not quite sure what time it is, but never mind. Wonderful, wonderful sound. Mellifluous sound of the Carpenters, of course. This Masquerade was actually covered by George Benson, a track of whom we played earlier. This Masquerade was written by one Leon Russell.

That's the aforementioned Leon Russell with his version of the Bob Dylan song, of course, A Hard Rain's Gonna Fall, here on Kiseizo Record Club. And now a track that was actually three versions of which was in the charts, not at the same time, but over a period of time of about 15 months. One by the Beatles, one by Marmalade, and one by a band called, well, you tell me.

course, you know who that is. Who's that? Yeah, Beatles, of course. Good Day Sunshine. Good try. We've had a few references to sunshine, haven't we, in the show today? I tell you what, I used to work in a club in Wakefield called the Chiaroscuro. If you don't know what that means, look it up. And a local lad used to pop in and say, will you play this record for me? So I did. Bill Nelson from Wakefield with Bebop Deluxe. You're all going to do the air guitar thing now, are you? Into the final 15 minutes of DC Zone Record Club on A1 Radio. Alan at 5.

0: 1976, sounding good, of course, Steely Dan. One of the sort of band's bands, a bit like Toto, really. We're almost into about three tracks to go before we wind up and hand over to Alan at the top of the hour.
1: When I grow up, I want to be a DJ.
0: Me too. Known in the trade many years ago as

Stone, sounding good from back in 1983. Joan, I'm a training. That was very popular on Radio Luxembourg. Remember that? RTL? Tony Prince, your royal ruler, and the rest. Did Stuart Henry present on there? I can't remember. Stuart McHenry. Top the pilot, of course, from Joan Armour Training. It's time for me to come round to the final track, which, of course, as usual, I don't talk over. So I just got to say... well, yeah, all right. Thanks for listening for the last couple of hours. I hope you enjoyed the music. I've enjoyed bringing you to you, as always. So I'll be back same time, same place next week. 3 o'clock on a Sunday afternoon. And don't forget some wonderful shows here on A1 Radio. And so, until I see you again next week, hopefully... let's still take care out there. Look after yourselves, look after each other. Do it again next week. I'll be back next Saturday with the Rock Renaissance Show. In the meantime, have a good one. Bye for now.

0: name of the song, the artist, and your name, and a message if you want, and we'll do our best to get it on air just as soon as we can. It's that simple. We'd love to have your interaction here on the station. So go on, request a song now.
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14: Well, hello, hello. We're here again, once again, another week in the ABC of Music. We're the back end of the alphabet, which makes it much more difficult. Anything from sort of U onwards is quite difficult. U, V, W, X, Y, and Z, and all that sort of thing. What does it say across the water? Y, Z. Why do they keep changing our language? How dare they? It's ours, not theirs. Anyways, leaving that to one side. We're on the ABC Music, where we play 2 hours of great music with bands and artists whose name begins with a particular letter, or in this case, two particular letters. Yes, we've got V and W mixed up, so that's fine. Nothing to do with a car, nothing to do with a car company at all. Nothing to do with Dieselgate or anything like that. Anyway, hope you've enjoyed the music for the last few hours here, and you stay with us and stay with us here throughout the rest of the day, the week ahead, and the years to come. I know I say sort of very positive and adventurous of music to say that. That's what I believe. Well, almost. So, we've got some great music coming your way. See, you think about the bands and artists with the letter V. Come on, come on. See, you're stuck already, aren't you? Yeah. All right, Van Morrison, fair enough, yeah, yeah. Anybody else? Village People. Visage, Velvets, Van McCoy, Van Halen, Val Doonican. Yeah. And W, we've got, let me have a look. What we got there? Oh, yeah, them too. Oh, they're good. You like that. And Wilson Biggin, of course. Not forgetting Wilson. Have you had a good week? Good. Hopefully there's another one coming, starting tomorrow. Or something like that. So, the ABC Music, we're here same time, same place every week. Join us, why don't you?
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15: Fantastic. 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
17: Jim West.
14: Yeah, we're on the letter W in V&W with Will.
17: None of this. Gunning this, brother running this, Buffalo Soldier.
14: He's far too talented, this guy.

0: Charts in 1999, gets a number two in the UK. Yes, it did very well. Featuring Drew Hill, of course, as well. That's Will Smith. What a talented boy he is. Acting, singing, directing. I hate him. Oh, no, don't. No, don't. No. Good guy, good guy.
1: The Wild Wild West. The Wild Wild West.
0: Sampling I Wish, of course, from Stevie Wonder, from that wonderful album Songs in the Life of a Key. What was it, Songs in the Key of Life? Well, whichever way around.
1: Wow, wow, west.
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0: Absolutely.

I love the fact that he's such a talented guy with, don't take this the wrong way, but quite a normal name, really. Will Smith. I like it.

I couldn't agree more. One of Ireland's finest, of course, coming up with. We're on B&W. This is V, of course, with Van Morrison.

Now, of course, in his 70s, that's Belfast's own George Ivan Morrison. Better known to us, of course, as Van Morrison. Couldn't track, you don't hear that one very often, actually. That's On the Bright Side of the Road.

0: picture that one again. Believe it or not, that was back in 1965 and it still sounds fresh. Good track from Vanity Fair. I live for the sun, don't we all?
1: I am listening.
0: Well, in moderation, of course.
1: I am listening.
2: Dave Chambers.
0: Why is he playing this? This begins with the letter M for Michael. No, it doesn't. It's with W for Weird Al Yankovic.

0: a rather strange, unusual gentleman called Weird Al Yankovic, who went living out a couple of other people's songs and putting his own words to them, which he did, of course, with Jackson's Beat It, a little track called Eat It.
1: Wait a minute.
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1: That's assuming you've been waiting for this, which I hope you have.

0: Strange amongst many others from the classic 80s, New Romantic Scene, The Fade to Grey. We all know about the synth drum, everybody's going, There it goes again. You're listening to the ABC of Music. Let's have a quick time check for you, shall we? We're almost 20 minutes into the show.
1: Anyway, it's all done in the best possible tape.
2: The ABC of Music. Fantastic. Put kettle on, mother. I like that.
0: I'm glad you like it. I hope you do too. Now, this is very familiar. Can you remember what this is called? I think you should.

0: Well, that's good, of course. Voice of the Beehive, do you remember that one? 1991, originally done by the Partridge Family. Yes, back in 1970. Good track, good version. A couple of guys involved in that band were actually in Madness too. Well, I'm not sure if they were mad, but it was certainly Madness.
1: It's a good afternoon.
0: Well, hopefully it is. Let's have a bit of Motown, shall we? Good bit of Motown. ABC Music with the

Well, that sounded good from back in the early 60s. And a bird in the hand is worth two in the bush. Not quite sure what that means, really, but it sounds good, doesn't it? Well, but that's actually strangely, well, I say strangely, maybe against your memory, but you only ever had one top 50 hit in the UK, and it wasn't this one.

0: to 1964 with a magnificent Motown of Overheads that did not get in the charts in the UK. I think in the second hour I'll play the track that did. We're on the letters V and W here on the ABC of Music.
1: That's our little name.
0: Whoopee! We used to say Whoopee, didn't we? Talking to Motown, which we were, not many people successfully covered Motown tracks. And this either wasn't one of them either. Does that make sense? No, this wasn't one. American rock band Vanilla Fudge, with their own version of a Supremes classic.

0: From back in the late 60s, a band called Vanilla Fudge. A couple of guys went on to be two-thirds of Beck, Bogert and Apiche. That's the Supreme song, their version of it anyway. You Keep Me Hanging On. I think they've forgotten the ending, you know. As we slide past half past the hour here on the ABC Music in the first hour, the only thing I've got to say now is...
1: More talk.

0: Let's have that very low note at the end. Come on, pal. Come on. Walk tall. Famous for cardigans and singing well, Val Lunigan with Walk Tall.
1: Tell you what, that's not bad, is it?
0: No, probably not. Now, come on, which other show would you hear psychedelic rock band Vanilla Fudge followed by Val Doonican?
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0: That's the show.

0: That's the band that named after a biscuit, the Viscounts.
1: Darling, bum bum bum bum bum bum bum bum. My honey, ram a lam a ding.
0: Oh, they don't write them like they used to do, you know.

0: Oh, come on, you can imagine writing a song and then you think, I don't know what to write next. I'll tell you what, let's just have this bit. We'll just have this bit in. Here we go, write this. Boogity, boogity, boogity, boogity, boogity, boogity, shoot. Oh, what to do for me. The Viscounts with Who Put the Bomb in the Bottly Bottly Diddly Bottler. Or worse than that effect.
1: Are you ready? I'm saying, are you ready?
0: Much maligned group, but actually they were pretty good, you know, when you look back. Featured the voice of Victor Willis. From Greenwich Village on Manhattan Island, come the Village People with this one.

0: great fun and sing-along music from, of course, the Village People. A couple in a row. We're going to have another one in the second hour. Why not? It's great music. The wonderful vocal talents of Victor Willis. I always thought it was interesting that the American Library of Congress called the Village People an American phenomenon. It's a difficult word, phenomenon. But the two guys behind the band were both French. That's all right, we're okay with that. Just ask the Australians.
1: Happiness is a thing.
2: Oh, yeah, Jim, sure.
1: Fantastic. Put kettle on, mother.
0: Before the top of the hour, is War.

a great remix of that around. I play that in one of my other shows called Soul Train, so look out for that. Heading up towards the top of the hour, the first hour on the NBC, another 63 minutes of music to come your way. Oh, that's a lot, isn't it? Preceded by the Cisco Kid from Wall, that's Galaxy. I'm associated with Eric Burden, of course. Track I like that on the NBC.

to 1979, a song that's been around a long, long time, originally recorded back in about 1953 by Teresa Brewer. That's Viola Wells, but really Teresa Brewer sounded like this.

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It's a track I should have played last week and I forgot all about it, so I'm going to play it this week. You don't mind, do you really? You don't mind, are you sure? You okay with that? Good. Utah Saints. Utah Saints.

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Harrogate. That's the same place. Sampling, of course, the Eurythmics and Gwyn Guthrie. What can you do for me? I don't know. 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Ding dong, top of the hour. 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

0: Grunauer. I'm ordering at 1600. Why? Because I have to. It's the army. We're talking out the field today. Hi, what's your name?
1: Hey, Bob Bieber!
0: Bob, what do you do?
1: I'm in artillery!
0: Thank you, Bob. Can we play anything for

That's a French DJ called Vitalik and Poison Lips. And the letters V and W this week on the ABC Music. Vitalik and Poison Lips. That's one of those great stadium tracks if you can hear it very, very loud indeed. Well, slightly louder than this. There's a wonderful YouTube video, so give that a look at it. A cowboy and the beat, just wonderful. I can't quite work out with his tongue in cheek or whether he actually means it.

0: Do you remember that one from back in 1987? The band was called Wax, featuring Graham Goldman, X10CC, and Andrew Gold. He sang Lonely Boy. I've never heard a thing called Right Between the Eyes. I might dig that out and play in the second hour. Good track from Andrew Gold. Graham Goldman as Wax.
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0: 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That's Vic Damone. 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

0: One Hit Wonders from back in 1967, a couple of English guys who eventually went on to form a band called Hapsash and the Coloured Coats. That's Warm Sounds. I always thought they were American myself, but that's a thing called Birds and the Bees from 67.
1: I'll tell you what, not off, thigo thigo, and kisses on the bottom. Have I passed?
2: Do you know what, Peebs?
1: Can I have my fluff badge?
2: I think you've been reading my mail. Ta-ta.
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0: track on the letter V and W. Well, a little bit of W, but V mainly on the ABC Music. Van McCoy, of course, Do the Hustle. Massive, massive disco track from the 70s. We've got about 40 minutes of great music to come your way. We're still on the letter V mainly, and a little bit of W thrown in. That's coming up next week too. I think they forgot the ending of this.
1: The ABC of Music.

second track on the show from Van Morrison, of course, Jackie Wilson Said. Good track. Got a couple of real golden oldies coming up next, one from the mid-60s and one from about 1943 or thereabouts, on the letter V on the ABC.

0: Well, you certainly get variety on this show. That's Vince Hill from about 1967. I think he got to number one, Roses of Picardy. Right to that, of course, Dame Vera Lynn from, gosh knows when that was, probably, I don't know, about 1942 or 3 or somewhere abouts there, with, of course, the White Cliffs of Dover.
1: Best damn station in the world.
0: Where else would you hear that sort of music followed by this sort of music? Only on this show, yes. ABC.

0: I bet you forgot all about that track, haven't you? V.I. said a thing called Call You Sexy. I can understand why you forgot about that, but I make no comment other than it was the letter V on the ABC Music. A band produced by Simon Webb, no doubt. You remember Simon Webb? I'm sure you do.
1: Are you ready?
0: Are you ready for this?
1: I'm saying, are you ready?

Believe it or not, that track came out in 1990. Yes, it's that old. The singer Robin Van Winkle, better known as Vanilla Ice. Well, you would, wouldn't you? Yeah. He would change your name, yes. Well done, that man. Got sampling Queen and David Bowie's Under Pressure. Well, you knew that. Ice, ice, baby. Quite a simple tune, really. If I could have made that, quite easily.

0: 1965, wonderful Stax solo, Wilson Pickett in the Midnight Hour, written by Pickett himself and Steve Cropper. Good track here on the ABC of Music.
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0: Oh, indeed. And from a sort of slightly older piece of soul to a newer piece of soul, a band called Vintage Trouble.

0: what's your name again?
1: Early 60s British rock royalty. The Who, of course. Anyway, anyhow, anywhere. That's fine. An ultimate track on the show on the letter V. And old Ronnie. Coming up next week with W. Another 2 hours of wonderful entertainment and music. Allegedly.

Heading up towards the end of the show, we're coming around to the final track on the letter V on the ABC of music, and it sounds something a little bit like this. Oh, I like this. All right, you remember this one? Oh, I'm sure you do, on Top of the Pops. A couple of guys, or maybe three guys, from the Electric Light Orchestra got together as Violinsky. I did this. So it remains for me to say thanks so much indeed for listening for the last 2 hours. Hope you've enjoyed the music. I've enjoyed bringing it to you. So let's do it again next week, shall we? A good idea. Different letter, though. The letter W next week. 2 hours of wonderful music and entertainment. Don't forget, listen to the other shows here. Some great music for you. Oh, yeah. I'm trying to follow the key change.

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0: Love, hello, good evening to you. This is the Classic Funk and Soul Flashback Show with myself, Gavin Schofield, and I'm with you all the way till 8 p.m. And I think Paula's taken over that slot at 8 p.m. taken over from George. So make sure you stay tuned for that as well. Oh, we got lots of great music for you. We got our usual things, as I always say, at 6:30. We've got our first slowdown zone where you can chill out, have yourself a nice little drink of whatever, and then we do the same again at 7 o'clock, and the same again at 7:30, and just after 7 o'clock we're going to today's date for our flashback to the day, the 11th of June, but back in 1983. And yes, I have got that requester open, and I see one's gone in there already. And yes, I'm in the chat room as well. Ian's in there somewhere in the background there. There's Paul Plastic Duck as well. You can come over and join them as well.
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0: fruit that is. I'm not really a coffee drinker though. Throw my cups of teas, to be honest with you. What a fabulous tune, no, Casanova. Okay, it's time to jump into that requester now. And we got Ian with us, so we got some level 42 coming up next.
1: We are taking your requests right now. You choose it, we play it. A1 Radio.

0: That's just so good, isn't it? Fantasy there from Wind and Fire. Certainly have plenty of wind today, anyway. Right, okay then. We got our slowdown zone at the bottom of the hour. When we come back after that, we're going to have some Northern Soul, and we will have some disco as well. And just after the 7 o'clock slowdown zone, don't forget, we got our flashback to the day, where we're going to today's date, the 11th of June, but back in 1983. And I'm picking out some of the funk and soul tunes that were in the UK top 40 at the time.
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0: Okay, it's time for our first slowdown zone, and we're going to play you an original version of a tune that you normally hear from Bill Withers. Michael Jackson did this, and it didn't become a hit, but Bill Withers had the biggest hit with it. Here's the Michael Jackson version of It Ain't No Sunshine.
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0: you'll never know. Reminds me, I've got to do a bit of painting sometimes. Eyeglass, of course. Right, okay then. Yes, I just a reminder that I won't be with you with the sound of the 60s, 70s and 80s live this Saturday because I'm off to a motorbike festival with some, might be meeting up with some friends of mine over there with that normally used to listen to this show when it was on 4 till 6. They used to listen over there on Bulldog Triumph. So it'd be good to meet up with them. And a few other people are going to be there as well. So if you're in the Daventry area, there, that's a great time to come because there's lots going on there. And yes, that festival's going to be massive. And yes, and I won't be on with you on this show next week because I'll be off and away as well, off to some sunnier climates as well. So in the meantime, well, I'm here with you right now playing some great music and we're just about to go to the Northern Soul Clubs. Courtesy of Paul Plastic Duck.
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0: for Snake from Al Wilson, especially for Paul Plastic Duck. From Al Wilson, we're going to join Gene Chandler. There was a time.
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2: 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Keep the

King Chandler, There Was a Time. A great bit of Northern Soul there. And we will have some more Northern Soul in the last half hour of the show. We're going to have some Junior next. And straight after that, we're going to the disco.

Disco classic there from the Jacksons, Shake Your Body Down to the Ground. Let's let Archie Bell and Drells take us up to our slow down zone at the top of the hour. I can't stop dancing.

0: I don't want no mouth. I wanna dance. Oh yeah. Sure enough grooving now, y'all. Look at me. Oh yeah.
1: Okay, we got our slowdown zone coming up next, and straight after that we got our flashback to the day. On today's date, the 11th of June, back in 1983. Right, let's kick off that slowdown zone with Billy Paul and me and Mrs. Jones.
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Right, okay, yes, it's our flashback to the day where we're going to today's date, the 11th of June, but back in 1983. Now, this first track comes from a former Motown artist, and this track was produced by Quincy Jones. At number 38, this is Michael Jackson, Wanna Be Starting Something.

Michael Jackson there, number 38 on our chart. Wanna be starting something. Right, this next track featured the vocals of Twafa Agee. And the track was written by James Newton. At number 36, this is Newton with Juicy Fruit.

number 36 on our chart, Mutants and Juicy Fruit. Right, this next band is a jazz funk band that have most of their hits on Polydor Records. At number 30, this is Shack Attack and Dark is the Night.

Shack Attack and Dark is the Night. Right, this next artist I'm going to play for you started off his career with the British funk band High Tension. At number 22, this is Phil Fearon and Galaxy and Dancing Time.

number 22 on our chart. Phil Fearon and Galaxy, Dancing Tight. Okay, this next song comes from a music artist that started with the band Mystic Knights. Number 6, this is Booker Newbery III and Love Town.

0: Book A New Breed the Third, who was at number 6 in the charts on today's date, the 11th of June, but back in 1983. I hope you enjoyed that flashback to the day. Well, I was going to say, well, I'll have another one for you next week, but as I said, I won't be with you next week, but the week after, we do it all again. Right, let's kick off our next slowdown zone, should I say, and we're going to kick it all off with Ruby Turner and I'd Rather Go Blind.
1: It's the Slowdown Zone with Gavin Schofield on A1 Radio.

0: unmistakable tones of Aretha Franklin there, and You Send Me, finishing off our last slowdown zone of today's show. There's a text I meant to read out earlier, and that came from me, and he said, my laptop's playing up but still listening on my smart speaker. Oh dear, hope you get that sorted out soon, Ian, but I'm glad you're still listening.
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0: Celtic. We went back to the 80s for that one. Yes, there's no George today, but Paula will be sitting in for him at the top of the hour with Memory Lane. I presume George is still not too well. I hope he gets better very soon, but Paula will be taking over the controls at the top of the hour. And just a reminder that I will be back with you tomorrow for the sound of the 60s, 70s and 80s, but I will not be with you for the sound of the 60s, 70s and 80s Saturday live, because I'm off to a little festival, motorbike festival, and then next week I won't be doing this show because I'm off to sunnier climates. Right, okay then, my other half bought me in, my other half Dawn, she brought me in a lovely cup of tea into my studio. She's downstairs now doing all the ironing, so I promised I'd play her one of her favourite tunes coming up next from Steve Arrington.
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0: especially for my other half, Dawn. Steve Arrington there, and Feel So Real. Now, I know Paul Plastic Duck loves this next section. Hope you do too, because we're going back to the Northern Soul Clubs now.
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0: 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I hope you enjoyed those Northern Soul classics, and I hope you had that talcum powder on the floor.
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just a reminder, I will be back with you tomorrow for the sound of the 60s, 70s and 80s from 4 p.m. till 6 p.m. Hope you can join me then. And I'll be back with this show in 2 weeks' time. I hope you can join me tomorrow. Look forward to it. And I hope you've enjoyed the music today. Thank you for your ears. Don't forget, Paula's with you at the top of the hour with Memory Lane. Sitting in for poor old George. I'm going to leave you now with the Commodores and Brick House. Till next time, take care.

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0: Teenager in Love from Dion and the Belmonts. Good evening, welcome to Memory Lane. Unfortunately, George is still a little bit under the weather, but hopefully he will be back with us on Sunday. Just taking another day to rest up and, like I say, hopefully back on Sunday. Good evening to everybody in the chat room. And thank you very much to Gavin for the last 2 hours. Who have we got in the chat room? I know Gavin's listening. He's gone off for his evening meal. And then we've got Paul, Plastic Duck and Skyrack in the chat room. And we've got Ian, G1LSK, listening in from his smart speaker. Right. I've got a little bit of, see if we get any more people in the chat room, because I've got a little bit of something to put in the chat room this evening and a song to play that goes with it. A little bit off the 60s, the 50s, 60s and 70s theme, but I was challenged, so I'm going to do it. Next, we're going to have some Love Potion number 9 from The Clovers.
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2: Right, the requester is open, and next we're going to have Blueberry Hill from Fats Domino.

Blueberry Hill Fats Domino. Right, after this next one, I'm going to, well, while this next one's on, I'm going to put a picture in the chat room and I want you to tell me who you think it is. And I'm going to play a tune to go with it after this one. It's Bye Bye Love, the Everly Brothers.

The Everly Brothers. Bye bye, my love. Paul, really? Do you really think my hands look like that? Honestly, no, it's not me. Oh, dearie me. I don't know. Hang on a minute. Where is it? Here we go. I asked Grok to give me the personality of the person that drew that picture. And it said, this person is likely playful, cheeky, a great sense of humour. Drawing a bikini on your own palm is like a classic light-hearted mischief. It's the kind of silly, slightly flirtatious doodle that someone does, either to amuse themselves, make friends laugh, or take a fun selfie. A few personality traits I'd guess from this. Playful, creative. They say everyday things like their own hand as a canvas for something fun. This isn't serious art. It's spontaneous, whimsical, doodling, cheeky, sensual, sense of humour. Choosing a bikini specifically shows they're comfortable with body sexuality, jokes and overly prudish. It's bold without being crude, outgoing or attention-loving. This is the type of photo you send to friends or post to get reactions. They probably enjoy making people smile and do a double take. Youthful spirit feels like the kind of thing teenagers, college students or young at heart adults do when they're bored or in a silly mood. Artistic in a casual way. Not necessarily a trained artist, but someone who likes expressing themselves visually and has a decent, fine motor control. Lines are pretty clean. Overall vibe, fun-loving, a bit flirty, low filter, and probably great company at a party or in a group chat. The kind of person who turns mundane moments into entertainment. So, who do you think it is? And this is what they requested that I play.

Well, Jules, no, it's not Jonathan Creaser, or Gareth, or Gavin. The only thing is that when this show gets replayed, nobody's going to be able to see the hand with a blue bikini drawn on it. Are they? And who is it, Jules? Who is it? He wanted to draw another bikini on his other hand with a polka dot bikini on. And Mrs. Jules said no. It's Jules. It's him. That's the one. I'm gone through it. Oh, God. That Grock thing was absolutely you 100%, Jules, honestly. Well, from whatever I know of you anyway. Oh, dear me. Next, we've got Shaboom from the Chords.

Shaboom, the cards. So what does everybody think of Jules in his bikini then? Come on, I need to know how everybody feels about Jules in his bikini. Good evening to Woody Dog. And we've got a request from Woody Dog too. So, hang on a minute. Right, what have we got here? We've got Paul. What are we getting? I'm getting myself all mucked up here. Right, this is for Paul. Plastic Duck. Mac the Knife from Bobby Darin.

the Knife from Bobby Darin. Next, we've got one request for Buddy Dog. She'd Rather Be With Me by the Turtles. Because apparently he's got his girlfriend staying. Who's his girlfriend? I want to know. I want to know who his girlfriend is. Because he's woof-woofing at her. Here we go. She'd Rather Be With Me, the Turtles.

She'd rather be with me, the turtles. Good evening to Cherry Bakewell, who's joined us in the chat room, along with the rest of the people in there. Let's have a look, see who we've got now. We've got Jules, Cherry Bakewell, Paul Plastic Duck, and Skyrack. Buddy Dog was there, but it's gone. Next, what we got? So we've got the Ramones, and I'm not sure if I'm pronouncing this right, but Blitzkrieg Bop.

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1: That was Blitzkrieg Bop by the Ramones and At the Hop from Danny and the Juniors. Jules has put some photographs in the chat room of the dogs. Look ever so cute. I love animals, I really do. My cats are sleeping at the moment. They've just been fed, so they're sleeping. Next, it's Frankie Lemon and the Teenagers with Why Do Fools Fall in Love?

Why Do Fools Fall in Love? Frankie Lamont and the Teenagers. Jules is saying it looks like it's going to rain. It looks the same here, to be honest. I went to the leisure centre this morning, had a little time in the sauna and then went in the pool for about an hour and then got myself dried and dressed and walked outside and got drenched again. It was lovely. Lovely, lovely, lovely. Next, it's Light My Fire, The Doors.

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0: just to give it a tune.
1: Neil Diamond, Beautiful Noise for Jules. Right, next we've got the Turtles again with Happy Together.

Happy Together from the Turtles. Pizza, pizza, as Jules says, and I say Donatello. Right, Buddy Dog has just put in another request. Long Koo Woman in a Black Dress, The Hollies.

Long cool woman in a black dress, the Hollies. Right, next we're going to have a little bit of the Beach Boys and Good Vibrations.

Good Vibrations, the Beach Boys. Next, we've got a request from Skyrack, but no, Camberwick Green. Come on, Skyrack. Come on, what are you trying to do to me? Camberwick Green. Who do you think you are? Candlewick Green.

Who do you think you are from Candlewick Green, not Camberwick Green, as Tim put down? Next, we got a request from Paul Plastic Duck, Suspicious Minds from Elvis. So I think Ron might be turning his volume down. Good evening, Ron.

Suspicious Minds from Elvis Presley for Paul Plastic Duck. Next, we've got a request from Sarah, Mrs. Jules. Good evening, Sarah. And it's Rock Your Baby from George McRae.

Rocky Baby, George McRae. 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Stash of Walnuts. Oh my God. I used to have squirrels when I lived in Glasgow. They used to climb up the stonework. I used to live in a top flat and they literally used to climb up the stonework three stories high and they would sit on the roof. It was amazing to watch them. I love them. No, what we're having next, we're going to have a request for Tim, Sky High from Jigsaw.

Sky High by Jigsaw for Tim. That's a great tune, that. Love it. Next, we're going to look at what's... Oh, looks like Paul's plus press the button. And guess who's on next? Would you believe it? It's me again. The Late Spin with Paula Replay. Oh, gosh. And tomorrow... at 4 o'clock, Sounds of the 60s, 70s and 80s with Gavin Schofield. And then, who've we got after Gavin? My schedule's not coming up. Oh, we've got Gareth at 6 o'clock until 8. And then we've got The Board Show at 8 till 10. And nobody's taken up Jonathan's spot at the moment. So Jonathan Creaser is probably going to be a replay, isn't it? Oh, well. Early night, tomorrow night. Right, what we're having next, we're going to have The Loving Spoonful. Do you believe in magic?

The Loving Spoonful. Do you believe in magic? Problem with the old records, they're only a couple of minutes long, aren't they? Oh, as much as they've got some good like tunes, they're just so short. Next, it's a little bit of Mellow Yellow from Donovan.

Mellow Yellow from Donovan. And we've got a request from Dora, the liability dog. Build Me Up Buttercup from the Foundations.

0: Build Me Up Buttercup from the Foundations. That was a re-recording. I'm not too keen on that one, to be honest. Cherry Bakewell. If George was here, I don't know whether he'd let this one slide, but I'm not George. So here we go. It's Rabbit from Chaz and Dave.
1: Rabbit, rabbit, rabbit, rabbit, rabbit, rabbit, rabbit, rabbit, rabbit, rabbit, rabbit, rabbit, rabbit, rabbit, rabbit, rabbit, rabbit, rabbit, rabbit, rabbit, rabbit, rabbit, rabbit, rabbit, 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
1: That was Purple Haze from Jimi Hendrix. Next we've got Take It Easy from the Eagles.

Take It Easy from the Eagles. I've never even heard of that, Jules. I really haven't. Oh, I'm going to have a look, see what it is. Nosy. Right, let's have some T-Rex and 20th Century Boy.

20th Century Boy from T-Rex. Next, we've got a request for Tim, and it's Breakfast at the Aces from the Rapiers.

Breakfast at the Ace from the Rapiers for Tim. Next, we've got a request from Jules, and it is a request for Tim, and it's motorbiking from Chris Spedding.

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1: That was Motorbiking from Chris Spedding, requested by Jules for Tim. Next, we've got a request from Paul Plastic Duck, and it's the Rain song from Led Zeppelin.

see you all in the chat room tomorrow at some point, I should imagine. Thanks, Skyrack, for the compliment. I know what you can be like. Have a real good laugh with you, I can tell. So we've got 3 minutes and 10 seconds to go. We'll think we'll have some City Boy and 5705. Good night. Thanks, everyone, for being here. I really do appreciate it. Take care. See you all soon.

0: 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We hope you enjoyed them. If you did, don't forget to come back tomorrow for some more. And if you didn't like them, don't forget to come back tomorrow when someone else will be on.
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Stars from Simply Red. Good evening and welcome to the Late Spin with me, Paula. I hope you can join me in the chat room. If not, I'll just keep on playing the tunes that I've got listed in front of me. Anyway, next we're going to have some Wilson Phillips and Hold On.

That was Santana and Smooth featuring Rob Thomas. Next, let's get into a little Annie Lennox and No More I Love Yous.

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1: No more I Love Yous, Annie Lennox. Now it ain't over until it's over with Lenny Kravitz.

It ain't over till it's over, Lenny Kravitz. Good evening to Skyrack. Nice of you to join me. Next, it's going to be a little bit of Bittersweet Symphony from The Verve.

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2: Next up, we've got Dua Lipa and Dance the Night.

Elton John and Dua Lipa, Cold Heart, the PNAU remix. And before that, Dance the Night from the Barbie album from Dua Lipa. Next, we're going to have a little bit of... what are we going to have? We're going to have some Gautier and somebody that I used to know.

0: Somebody that I used to know, Gautier. I do like that record. I don't know what it is about it, but I love it. And I always think of Mika when I listen to that. So here's some Grace Kelly.
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0: Same day I want the dress for wedding, same day where I want married, what happened? He's go married another girl. When he's married another girl, I am very, very sad. I can't walk, like cut at my legs. How he's married different lady, I no believe. After 1 month, I am sent up in balcony. Some bomb come for my eyes. My eyes
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4: Never actually hear the end of that. Ever, really. That was Relax and Grace Kelly from Mika. Next, we've got a request from Tim. And it is Clean Eyes. SYML, The Midnight.

Apparently, that's the wrong version. So I don't know. I'll have to have a look and see if I can find another version. The next one is Time to Give from White Lies.

Time to give white lies for Tim. Now, I found another version of the clean eyes from Simmel. Let's see if this is the right one.

Clean Eyes from Simmel. And it was the right one. Yay! I actually do know that one. It's been a long time since I've heard it, though. Right, what have we got next? We've got Nothing But Thieves and Foreign Language for Tim.

Nothing But Thieves, foreign language, and I like that one as well. Thanks for requesting those, Tim. I really enjoyed them. And how very rude of me not to say hello to Red, who joined us in the chat room about 15 minutes ago. Terribly sorry, Red. Get some requests in there, lass. Come on. Right, what we're going to have next, I think I'll have a little bit of a man who shares my last name, a bit of Ted Kohler, and Let's Fall in Love.

Let's Fall in Love from Ted Koller and Harold Arlen and Vic Damon. Yep. Something like that anyway. Right, next, let's have a little bit of Bobby Darin and Beyond the Sea.

The name of the game from ABBA, requested by Tim. This one has been requested by Tim also. And there's a little bit of tittering going on in the chat room. And it's My Girl's Pussy from Harry Roy and his, his orchestra. Here we go.

My girl's pussy. Trust Skyrack to request that. Oh, he's got another one in. Well, we'll have that in a moment. Let's have a little bit of Nat King Cole and Unforgettable.

Unforgettable from Nat King Cole. I'm trying to find this. I can't find anything with this Max Harris Skyrack at all. There was a playlist, but it's no longer on the system. So I don't know. I don't know. I'm sorry. I can't find it. So we'll try the Matt Monro one, I think. See how we go with that. If you just hold on one moment. And here we go.

On Days Like These from Matt Monro, requested by Tim. And next we're going to have some Dean Martin and You're Nobody Till Somebody Loves You.

You're nobody till somebody loves you, Dean Martin. And Tim has put a request in for another Dean Martin track, Gentle on My Mind.

Gentle on my mind, Dean Martin. And Skyrack's being cheeky in the chat room, as per usual. Next, another request from Tim, and it's the Wichita Lineman with Glenn Campbell.

The Wichita lineman from Glen Campbell for Tim. You've got 10 minutes, Tim, before I close the requester. 10 minutes! Right, let's have some Moonlight Serenade from Frank Sinatra.

Moonlight Serenade from Frank Sinatra. Will you get down, missus? Oi! Excuse me 1 minute, just a cat in the way. Get down. Come on, down. Little monkey. Now, we're going to have some Dave Berry and the crying game for Tim.

This strange effect from Dave Berry. Right, I've got two songs in the chat room. Is that right? One from Red and one from Tim. All of my screens just went black, just gone. So I don't know whether any of the songs disappeared or anything, but I've got National Express from Divine Comedy, and I've got It's Time to Say Goodnight from Henry Hall. Is there anything else? And here we go with Divine Comedy.

National Express from Divine Comedy. Right. Tomorrow, what have we got tomorrow? We have got on the schedule. Well, at 12 a.m. we've got Fabulous 50s with Alan Henry. And then the next live show is Classic Funk and Soul Flashback with Gavin Schofield. And then it's me again. I'm covering for George, who still isn't feeling up to it. Hopefully he'll be back on Sunday. He was hoping to be back tomorrow, but he just isn't feeling 100%. And then at 10 o'clock, we've got the Retro Rewind with Paul Clinch. And I'm going to leave you with Red's request, and it's time to say goodnight. The BBC Dance Orchestra. Good night, everybody. God bless. See you soon.

0: 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On the website you can check out the schedule to find out when your favourite presenters are going to be on. 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